Hi, this is Yoko Ono. To all of my friends in the peace industry, thank you for supporting the Nonviolent Project. As my husband John Lennon said, imagine all the people living life in peace. Together we can change the world. Please join us and think peace, act peace, spread peace, imagine peace. I love you.

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When I woke up this morning, I said to myself, should I laugh?

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Margarita Passion, I had to get her fixed. She wasn't well, she was getting sick. 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Didn't know, think she could buy it. She would run, run, run, run, run, take a drag or two. 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

C6 Sarah had a golden nose, hobnail boots wrapped around her toes. 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

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Cops walking down my street. Watch cops

The Alpha. At the Castle Picture House on the Castle Ray Road. Whistling on the corner next door, where he kept Johnny McBride's horse. Oh, Solomon! Farmer Jimson. The man who played the saw inside the city hall. Pasty suppers down at Debbie's Chipper. Gravy rings, wagon wheels, barn price.

Wajek sijiri ubeneza lugia. 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

We call these songs the oldies but the goodies. Now, if you remember any of them, go ahead and let us know.